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1: How could I not leak it? I look so good, you look so good, maybe we should all leak it together. 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You only live once, let the people see.

0: Girls, Bibi Rexha, David Guetta in 1 Live. Gestern also Bibi Rexha. Hallo ihr Mäuse.
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0: Unübersehbar in Neon auf der Bühne, weil liebt sie gerade.
1: Oh, I right now I'm just like layering tons of pieces, gloves, some like hot pink. I love neon stuff. I think it's fun.
0: Und was sie noch liebt, Europa, weil hier ist voll viel Power und so.
1: Oh, they love dance music and the energy is crazy. It's crazy. I love being in Europe. Festival season in Europe is one of my favorite things in the entire world.
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0: Everything in life has two sides. 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

We gotta shake the dust to get the whole crowd jumping. Sip some booze to get the knees to move. We gotta turn it up to get the party pumping. A couple puffs to get you high enough. 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

It was new black polished chrome and came over the summer like liquid night. The DJs took pills to stay awake and play for 7 days. They went to the studio and someone knew him. Someone knew the TV show. He came to our homeroom party and played records. And when he left in the hot noon sun and walked to his car, we saw the Chuck had written F-U-C-K on his windshield. He wiped it off with a white rag and